0: 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She was the week number four winner for the Spot Supply and Spring Spectacular giveaway, getting that white GE50-pint portable dehumidifier with smart dry for wet spaces valued at $309 from Spot Appliance, and a lawn and garden package valued at $516 from Ellery Now Hardware. 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We'll find out Monday morning with the Jake Michaels Morning Show at Classic Hits 93.3 WBZD. 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
1: Have you or a loved one been diagnosed with Alzheimer's disease or a related dementia? You're not alone. An estimated 6 million

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1: Every week we take you back to your favorite years with the music that makes up the soundtrack of your life and the memories that make the music come alive. 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

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Pillsbury is rolling out a red, white, and blue Funfetti lineup, perfect for all your summer parties. We're talking festive cake mixes, colorful frostings, and the star of the show, the Stars and Stripes Sprinkle Cake Mix, packed with those classic candy bits. So if you're bringing dessert, well, you just won the party.

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What's really changed how happy Americans feel over the past decade? Well, a new survey says politics topped the list, with 30% saying it's had the biggest impact. The economy comes in at 23%, and COVID rounds it out at 10%. So, yeah, depending on the day, your mood might just be following the headlines.

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I hope you're having a fabulous one. And Vanita, thanks for making us part of it.

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